0: Always on.
1: The best part of the day begins now. It's time to get your rock on with Steve Gorman and April Rose. It's Steve Gorman Rocks. Welcome to the show.
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0: Def Leppard kicking up Steve Gorman Rocks with the song Rock of Ages. Def Leppard, a bunch of dudes in Sheffield, England, coming around on the local scene, building up their original songs, looking for a record deal. And they thought to themselves, we need a good name. We need a cool band name. And they said, let's come up with something that sounds like Led Zeppelin. And that's where Def Leppard,
1: really?
0: The idea came from. That's exactly right.
1: Are you making this up to sound cool?
0: No, I'm not. Someone said Def Leppard, and they were like, yeah, it kind of sounds like Led Zeppelin. And they spelled D-E-F like L-E-D, and Leppard with the, you know, L-E-P-P-Z-E-P-P. They got a blonde lead singer.
1: That's a formula to success. Now you just have to dye your hair blonde, Steve, instead of gray, salt and pepper gray.
0: Okay, we're going to listen to Led Zeppelin, and you and I are going to have a harsh talk about the real world while it plays.
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0: Phil Collins in the air tonight on Steve Gorman Rocks from the 1981 album Face Value. That was Phil's first single as a solo artist. Nice way to hit a grand slam, your first at bat, Phil Collins. Not that it should be a surprise. And of course, it makes perfect sense in hindsight. You hear that song and you think instantly, oh, it's iconic. It had to have been a hit, but not really. In 1981, nothing on the radio sounded like In the Air Tonight. There was no guarantee that the world was ready for the drummer turned lead singer of Genesis to leave that band's safety net and walk out on his own and get attention and write great songs. Nobody knew what to expect. Phil Collins especially. Now, he had confidence in what he was doing. He recognized there's something unique and special about this song, but how in the world could you have a realistic expectation that the first single you're going to release will be iconic forever, that will end up being considered for all time, oh, that song with the greatest drum fill ever? Phil Collins, man, from Genesis to a solo artist, 100 million records sold in both places as a band member and as a solo artist. Phil is one of one.
1: KX92.
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18: Tools and More. Open Monday through Saturday on Highway 29 North in Alexandria.
19: I'm meteorologist Laura Lockwood with your KX 92 weatherology forecast. Lows level off around 60 tonight under partly cloudy skies. Southeasterly winds 10 to 20 miles per hour. Mainly sunny tomorrow. Highs level off around 85. Clear skies tomorrow night. Lows level off around 64. High temperatures reach up to 79 Sunday under partly cloudy skies. 61 Monday. Chance of rain showers. I'm meteorologist Ulora Lockwood on KX 92. Right now it's 66 degrees.
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0: Lynyrd Skynyrd, Sweet Home Alabama, from the album Second Helping. Ed King, the guitarist that joined Lynyrd Skynyrd from California, is the guy that wrote that Southern classic. Here's Poison from Pennsylvania originally, Nothing But a Good Time.
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0: Poison, Nothing But a Good Time on Steve Gorman Rocks. I think pretty much everybody who ever joins a band, starts a band, thinks about a band, daydreams about being in a band, imagines that it's nothing but a good time. And, you know, life in a band is a lot of fun. It's also a lot of moments in your life that are anything but fun. It's just the reality. Whatever job you have, whatever gig you have, whatever passion you're pursuing, there's a lot of blood, sweat, and tears to go along with the laughs. The Beatles are the greatest example of that ever. The greatest sensation culturally on planet Earth for the entire decade of the 1960s. The biggest band that ever was. They had a blast. I mean, we've seen countless videos and pictures, all smiles. Peace and love, man. But behind the scenes, that pressure cooker they were in, of course, it was eventually going to bury them and splinter them. They could still talk about coming together, however, on their final album, Abbey Road. In fact, that's what John Lennon was all about, come together.
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0: It's time for Questionable Wisdom on Steve Gorman Rocks. Here's April Rose with tonight's question.
1: Listening on Y103 in Youngstown, Ohio, we have Cam, who needs some advice. Cam says he's very attractive, okay? And he also says he makes a lot of money, Steve. And because of this, women are always falling at his feet.
2: Okay, so Cam, also clearly a man with tremendous humility and grace. Let me get this straight. I look amazing and I'm rich. That's where we are so far? Okay, Cam,
1: that's what we got.
2: Go ahead. You've got my attention.
1: Now, he says Stevie doesn't want to come off as a jerk, which he already did. But it's exhausting for him because every woman he meets wants to date him for the wrong reasons. Now, Cam wants to know how to find a woman that's interested in him for his personality instead of his face and his bank account.
2: Oh, for God's sakes. Put on a Mexican wrestler's mask so nobody can see your face and hang out in dive bars. This is easy. If it's so difficult to walk around so handsome... I mean, what kind of question? Cam, listen. Okay, I get it. Youngstown's not the biggest town in the world, and word gets around, and people in Youngstown probably all know who's got all the money. Just start volunteering. Just start giving time and effort to other people that you don't know. That way, anybody that you're working with and meeting will see your efforts, and they won't have any idea who you are. And they may say, that guy with the heart of gold, actually, he's handsome too, but they'll recognize something good in you. But then again, if you're only volunteering so as to try to meet somebody, then that's you being the jerk. So basically, you're screwed. Sorry you're so handsome and rich. Deal with it. There's no way out, Cam. Enjoy your money and the mirrors.
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0: Pink Floyd, Wish You Were Here, the title track to their album from 1975. I was on a road trip a couple years ago driving from Nashville to Minneapolis. That's about 900 miles. And I would knock that out in 12 or 13 hours, depending on the traffic, depending on how often I needed to stop and let Chauncey, my dog, get out and stretch his legs. I listened to Wish You Were Here in its entirety, driving through the state of Indiana. And I hadn't played the album top to bottom in a long time. But let me tell you, man, it is extraordinary. And I couldn't help but think about where Pink Floyd was in 1974 as they were working on this album, trying to follow up Dark Side of the Moon, their breakthrough album, one of the biggest albums of all time, the album that made them household names. It can be daunting, but not for Pink Floyd. Wish You Were Here was more experimental, more ambitious, out there to a level Dark Side of the Moon didn't even get close to in certain regards. Amazing response to their greatest success ever. Dark Side of the Moon, great. Wish You Were Here, sometimes it feels a little better to me.
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0: drum roll, please. It's time for Friday Night Live. Ladies and gentlemen. On Steve Gorman Rocks. We're about to play you a live version of one of the most legendary classic rock songs of all time. 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

0: What do your friends think when you talk over Steve Gorman Rocks? Hold on. We'll let Elton John tell you.
1: Shut up. Don't make any noise.
0: Yeah, don't talk. Just listen. 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

0: Not only does he know rock music, he knows sports too. 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
1: Steve Gorman Sports. I was shocked last night watching the Dallas Cowboys lose at home to the Tampa Bay Buccaneers. The Tampa Bay Buccaneers, who were 0-4, going into Texas Stadium and winning 24-16. It should have been 27-16. Bucs coach Todd Bowles made a bizarre decision not to kick a field goal and ice the game in the fourth quarter. But the point remains, the Cowboys were up 10-7 at halftime, and they were lucky to be so. By the end of the third quarter, it felt like this game was already over. Jerry Jones said today he's extraordinarily disappointed. Jerry, you are the problem. Owner of the team? Yes. Great owner? 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You've never lost sight of what the goal is, which is to make the Cowboys and the NFL the biggest things imaginable. But you refuse to pay for a proper coach. You refuse to give control to a proper coach. Jerry Jones is great at a lot of things, but coaching football is not on that list. As long as he is the owner of this team, this is what the Cowboys are going to be. It's all they've ever been, a toy for his ego. 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The league is better when America's team can compete. 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
17: I'm meteorologist Laura Lockwood with your KX 92 weatherology forecast. Lows dip down to about 60 tonight under partly cloudy skies. Winds out of the southeast, 10 to 20 miles per hour. High temperatures reach up to 85 tomorrow, mainly sunny. Lows around 64 tomorrow night, clear skies. Highs around 79 Sunday under partly cloudy skies. 61 Monday, chance of rain showers. I'm meteorologist Ulora Lockwood on KX 92. Right now, 64.
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18: Steve Gorman rocks, yeah. Bigfoot. I saw him. He's here in the woods of Michigan. Oh, by the way, it's Gonzo from Saginaw, Michigan.
0: Thanks for the info, Gonzo. 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

0: The Gunners with Welcome to the Jungle from Appetite for Destruction on Steve Gorman Rocks. Hope you had a great week. I'm so happy it's Friday night. I ain't going to lie. I need the weekend to be here. And, well, as of right now, it is. Here's Billy Squier, My Kind of Lover.
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0: Billy Squire, my kind of lover on Steve Gorman Rocks. Billy has gone on behind the scenes to have quite a career. He's co-written and produced a lot of songs and a lot of records since his own career sort of went away 40 years ago. Make no mistake, he stays plenty busy. A lot of musicians you know from one realm end up in another. Mike Campbell, known very famously as the lead guitarist of Tom Petty and the Heartbreakers, Tom's wingman, if you will, his partner. Mike Campbell has had his hands all over a lot of other people's records. This next song, Don Henley's most iconic solo song, started as a Mike Campbell piece of music. Mike wrote the parts, had the music, played it for Tom Petty, and Tom didn't hear anything he wanted to build on, so he said, man, take that somewhere else. Well, Mike Campbell took it to Don Henley. As soon as Don heard it, he said, oh, hang on, I got something. And they cooked up an all-time classic. This is The Boys of Summer.
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1: It is October the 9th, April Rose, and I, for one, think we should look back. How about a history lesson?
2: Best part of the night, Steve. Let's go.
1: On this day in 2006, Paul McCartney was furious when he found out that a Liverpool McDonald's displayed his photo. He said, wait a minute, hold on a minute. You're using my photo to attract customers? I've been a vegetarian for 30 years. On this day in 1973, Elvis Presley and his wife Priscilla divorced after 6 years of marriage. What do you get when you divorce the king? Well, she was awarded several pieces of property, $4,200 a month in financial support, and a cash payout of $725,000. Finally, on this day in 1940, John Lennon was born.
2: Yeah, happy birthday, John Lennon.
1: Only 40 when he was killed.
2: Only 40? What? Why do people look older back in the day?
1: Everybody looked older back then. We didn't know you had to drink a gallon of water every day to maintain a youthful glow.
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0: Billy Idol from the self-titled album from 1982 with White Wedding on Steve Gorman Rocks. Billy Idol going into the Rock and Roll Hall of Fame in a couple of months. That's great. It's going to be awesome to see him up there. He still sounds great. I'm looking forward to the performance because he really still delivers it. And he's going into the Hall of Fame with Steve Stevens, his guitar player, his partner from day one. These guys have a 40 plus year working relationship, and it's awesome that the Hall is recognizing Steve Stevens along with him. Billy is the man responsible for what I think of as one of the top five rock and roll stories of all time, partying in Bangkok, Thailand for two straight weeks at a ginormously expensive hotel. The hotel staff repeatedly trying to get him to quiet it down, not have so many people in and out of his suite. Eventually, desperate measures were taken, as in they called in the Thai military to break into his suite and tranquilize Billy Idol. That really happened. My man was truly living the life back in the day.
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0: Dr. Feelgood Motley Crue on Steve Gorman Rock. Steve, can I tell you something that I just learned right now?
1: Please.
0: That song's not about an actual real doctor. That it's about a drug dealer making you feel good. And I've just, I don't know where I've been. I feel like I haven't been on planet Earth. And now I'm grounded.
1: That reminds me of the time I heard my mom say, "Oh, honey, he's an attorney. He wouldn't lie."
0: Yeah, exactly. I've been naive for a very long time.
1: Yeah. Not the first time the term Dr. Feelgood was ever utilized, but certainly probably the most famous example of that. There's a Dr. Feelgood in every town in America, April.
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1: I'm just curious, what I got to do to get on air and let my wife and kids hear me? Or just let me hear myself? Hell, let me know.
0: Well, you've done it. 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

0: The Who with Bargain on Steve Gorman Rocks. Roger Daltrey's out on the road right now doing Roger Daltrey gigs. There's talk that The Who might even hit the road in 2027, as amazing as that sounds. Roger Daltrey and Pete Townsend, these guys were the strangest of bedfellows, as they would say. Going back to the earliest days of The Who, they very rarely agreed on very much. Two very different types of personalities, two very different worldviews, but they each recognized in each other, they have the thing I need to complete what I'm trying to do here. Pete Townsend, he is The Who, musically, creatively, but he doesn't have that voice. He couldn't carry those songs. Roger Daltrey needed somebody to give him the tools. He is a tremendous craftsman, but he didn't have the tools. It's just a perfect mix. The strengths of Pete never got in the way of Roger's strengths, and vice versa. They completed each other creatively.
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23: I'm meteorologist Laura Lockwood with your KX 92 weatherology forecast. Lows dip down to about 60 tonight under partly cloudy skies. Winds out of the southeast, 10 to 20 miles per hour. High temperatures reach up to 85 tomorrow, mainly sunny. Lows around 64 tomorrow night, clear skies. Highs around 79 Sunday under partly cloudy skies. 61 Monday, chance of rain showers. I'm meteorologist Laura Lockwood on KX 92. Currently, it's 61 degrees.
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0: Aerosmith with Sweet Emotion on Steve Gorman Rocks. From 1975's Toys in the Attic, Aerosmith going to put on a couple of shows in California at the end of the month. Aerosmith and Friends, they're not playing a full set, but they're going to get back on stage and rock it out a little bit. That is great news. Right now, it's time for Journey. Who's crying now?
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0: Journey, Who's Crying Now on Steve Gorman Rocks. Rush continues on the road this year. They've got a big residency at the Sphere. I would imagine they're going to be making their way around the rest of the globe. I would be surprised if more tour dates for 27 and 28 are not announced soon. You don't put Rush back together with an incredible new drummer and make everybody that sees you so happy and not keep it going. At least I hope they don't. Here's Rush, the Spirit of Radio.
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0: Steve, I gotta ask you, if you ever had like the singing voice to be the front of a rock band, like the lead singer and have all that lead singer energy, do you see yourself doing that?
1: Never for one split second. When I was a kid, I would play air guitar and air drums. I never imagined myself as the lead singer of a band. What?
0: I feel like every kid has thought that, dreamed that in their head.
1: No, I never imagined being a front man in a band. When I was in the Black Crowes, a couple different times I came out front to sing a song, just one song.
0: Wait, you sung a song with the Black Crowes? Stop it.
1: Yeah, I would do a Beatles cover. It would be a song Ringo sang, and it would just be as a joke. It would just be for fun. And everyone in the venue is cheering. Everyone's excited. I'm going to do it. Everyone knows what's going to happen. It isn't supposed to be serious at all. And I would still almost have a panic attack.
0: Like, were you off key or you're just like not a great singer or what happened?
1: No, I'm a terrible singer. And even if I was, even if my pitch was okay, just standing in front of all those people without something in my hands. Right. Like, I sat behind a drum kit and had sticks in my hands. To walk out front and stand there and speak into that microphone and hear your voice just booming through a room, all I thought every time was, you have to be completely insane to think this is a good idea.
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19: Have you heard the one about the time Steve was in the airport with Metallica and Lars was very hungover and grumpy and Steve just had to add fuel to the fire by, well, I'll let him tell you.
20: I put Lars over my shoulder and spun him around trying to make him throw up. He gets it.
19: Yeah, if you're hungover, stay away from Steve Gorman. This is Steve Gorman Rocks.

0: Pink Floyd, another brick in the wall on Steve Gorman Rocks. Roger Waters had an awful lot of opinions about an awful lot of subjects, as you probably are aware. His thoughts on British education, not very positive, as you might imagine. He always said the goal in the schools I attended wasn't to teach us anything. It wasn't to educate us. They didn't want to teach us how to learn. They just wanted us to walk in a straight line and do as we were told. That sounds like a factory for two things. One, a bunch of mindless drones who go out and live a life unfulfilled. Or two, a bunch of guys who get an electric guitar and turn it up to 10 and say, let's rock. One or the other. There's no real question about which side of that equation Roger Waters ended up on. My man is still grumpy. He's still shaking a fist at anybody who tries to tell him anything about what his worldview should be.
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0: Boston on Steve Gorman Rocks. April, have you ever spent any time in Boston?
1: I love Boston, especially going up to Salem, Massachusetts, with all the witch trials during Halloween time. I mean, that is epic.
0: Well, when you went there the first time, were you like me in need of a translator? Because I couldn't understand a word people were saying. I thought I was in the Simpsons episode and Mary Quimby was just doing all the talking. I was so confused.
1: Really?
0: Yeah, well, you know, and coming from the South, you know, people always love to do their terrible Southern accents. And I got to Massachusetts and I was like, listen to you guys. What the hell language are you speaking? Great town, though.
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2: Steve Gorman Sports. I was shocked last night watching the Dallas Cowboys lose at home to the Tampa Bay Buccaneers. The Tampa Bay Buccaneers, who were 0-4 going into Texas Stadium and winning 24-16. It should have been 27-16. Bucs coach Todd Bowles made a bizarre decision not to kick a field goal and ice the game in the fourth quarter. But the point remains, the Cowboys were up 10-7 at halftime, and they were lucky to be so. By the end of the third quarter, it felt like this game was already over. Jerry Jones said today he's extraordinarily disappointed. Jerry, you are the problem. Owner of the team? Yes. Great owner? Well, you've certainly grown the brand. You've never lost sight of what the goal is, which is to make the Cowboys and the NFL the biggest things imaginable. But you refuse to pay for a proper coach. You refuse to give control to a proper coach. Jerry Jones is great at a lot of things, but coaching football is not on that list. As long as he is the owner of this team, this is what the Cowboys are going to be. It's all they've ever been, a toy for his ego. Jerry, if you love the team, get out of the way and open your checkbook and hire a proper coach. The league is better when America's team can compete. 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
19: I'm meteorologist Laura Lockwood with your KX92 weatherology forecast. Lows dip down to about 60 tonight under partly cloudy skies. Winds out of the southeast, 10 to 20 miles per hour. High temperatures reach up to 85 tomorrow, mainly sunny. Lows around 64 tomorrow night, clear skies. Highs around 79 Sunday under partly cloudy skies. 61 Monday, chance of rain showers. I'm meteorologist Laura Lockwood on KX92. Right now, 60.
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0: Lynyrd Skynyrd from the debut album Pronounced with Simple Man on Steve Gorman Rocks. Warren Zevon was anything but a simple man. One of the great singer-songwriters of any and all eras. Here from Excitable Boy, Werewolves of London.
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1: 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On this day in 1975, Cadillac High, Michigan was having their homecoming football game when Kiss showed up to hang out. Now, see, the year before, in 1974, the team won the state championship, but this year came back losing back-to-back games. So midseason, the coach decided they needed to loosen up and started playing Kiss in the locker room. And apparently, it worked. The team won every single game after. Now, the word actually traveled so far that it got to the guys in Kiss that they were the reason Cadillac High was winning, right? So, Kiss, they showed up to their homecoming game to play a concert and thank everyone. And check this, that show was apparently so loud that people from 2 miles away could hear it. Quite the unforgettable.

0: double homecoming for Cadillac High on this day's Classic Rock Rewind. I'm April Rose, and this is Steve Gorman Rocks.
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0: Detroit Rock City from Kiss. I mean, I guess I was predispositioned to be a Kiss fan. My parents are both from Detroit. I was born in Muskegon, Michigan, and then as a baby moved over to Baltimore. But Michigan is the Gorman home state, if you will. Most of my siblings were born there. As I mentioned, both my parents born there. Cousins, aunts, uncles. When we went to visit family, it was always back in Michigan in the, by the late 60s, suburbs of Detroit. So here comes Kiss on the Alive album recorded at Cobo Hall in Detroit. That was enough to get my attention. But my gosh, when they came out with Destroyer and I heard Detroit Rock City, I didn't even think I would have a chance. I have to love the band. If they're talking about Detroit, by God, I got to be there. I got to be on board. I got to get with this. And that is what did it. The Destroyer album brought me over to the Kiss Army for a few years. It didn't last long, but while I was there, I was really there. Destroyer, Rock and Roll Over, Love Gun, Kiss Alive 2. That little period of time, man, I was all in. Great records, great years.
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0: Metallica with Nothing Else Matters on Steve Gorman Rocks. I was talking this morning with a buddy about the 1991 Monsters of Rock tour that my former band, the Black Crowes, were part of with Metallica. They were second on the bill to AC/DC in the fall of 1991. The summer of 92, Metallica went out on a tour co-headlining with Guns N' Roses. It was a co-headline, but Guns N' Roses played last, meaning they were really the top of the bill. But that tour did irreparable harm to Guns N' Roses' reputation, and it shined Metallica's like a disco ball. Metallica showed up every night on time, walked out on stage, delivered every show the way they always do, like it's their last day on earth. Guns N' Roses showed up sometimes 30 minutes late, sometimes 3 hours late. You have people sitting in a stadium watching Metallica for 90 minutes, and then you put them on ice for 3 hours before you come out. You're going to have a lot of problems making that up to your fan base. And it did take a while for Guns N' Roses to get back in everybody's good graces. I saw them this summer. They came out on time, and everybody still said, I can't believe they're on time. 34 years later. Shoo.
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0: The Crew, Home Sweet Home on Steve Gorman Rocks from the Theater of Pain album, 1982. Last hour of the show, last hour of the week. We got James Gang, Rick Derringer, Ozzy Osbourne, Brian Adams, Joe Walsh, Queen, lots of music still to go. Right now, Alice in Chains, Rooster.
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0: It's time for Questionable Wisdom on Steve Gorman Rocks. Here's April Rose with tonight's question.
1: Listening on Y103 in Youngstown, Ohio, we have Cam, who needs some advice. Cam says he's very attractive, okay? And he also says he makes a lot of money, Steve. And because of this, women are always falling at his feet.
2: Okay, so Cam, also clearly a man with tremendous humility and grace. Let me get this straight. I look amazing and I'm rich. That's where we are so far? Okay, Cam,
1: that's what we got.
2: Go ahead. You've got my attention.
1: Now, he says, Steve, he doesn't want to come off as a jerk, which he already did, but it's exhausting for him because every woman he meets wants to date him for the wrong reasons. Now, Cam wants to know how to find a woman that's interested in him for his personality instead of his face and his bank account.
2: Oh, for God's sakes, put on a Mexican wrestler's mask so nobody can see your face and hang out in dive bars. This is easy. If it's so difficult to walk around so handsome... I mean, what kind of question? Cam, listen. Okay, I get it. Youngstown's not the biggest town in the world, and word gets around, and people in Youngstown probably all know who's got all the money. Just start volunteering. Just start giving time and effort to other people that you don't know. That way, anybody that you're working with and meeting will see your efforts, and they won't have any idea who you are. And they may say, that guy with the heart of gold, actually, he's handsome too, but they'll recognize something good in you. But then again, if you're only volunteering so as to try to meet somebody, then that's you being the jerk. So basically, you're screwed. Sorry you're so handsome and rich. Deal with it. There's no way out, Cam. Enjoy your money and the mirrors.
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0: the difference. I'm meteorologist Alora Lockwood with your KX 92 weatherology forecast. Lows dip down to about 59 tonight under partly cloudy skies. Winds out of the southeast, 10 to 20 miles per hour. Daytime highs approaching 85. Tomorrow, lots of sunshine. Lows level off around 64. Tomorrow night, clear skies. Sunshine mixed with clouds at times. Sunday, with daytime highs approaching 79. 61, chance of rain showers Monday. I'm meteorologist Alora Lockwood on KX 92. Currently 59.
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0: Rick Derringer, Rock and Roll Hoochie Coo on Steve Gorman Rocks from the All-American Boy album. Ozzy Osbourne, what can you say? Why talk? Just crank it up. This is Mr. Crowley.
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0: Ozzy Osbourne on Steve Gorman Rocks with Mr. Crowley. In 1999, my former band, the Black Crowes, played a festival in Switzerland. The bill was the Black Crowes, Lenny Kravitz, Bryan Adams, Aerosmith. That was the bill. And I remember thinking, man, Bryan Adams, he's going to go on after Lenny Kravitz. And Lenny had some big hits in 1999. Fly Away, American Girl. He was at his apex. Didn't matter. The crazy part was after I saw Bryan Adams' set, I couldn't believe Aerosmith wanted to go on after him. Bryan Adams, with a three-piece band, walked on stage and for 60 minutes played nothing but hits. Banger after banger after banger. The entire stadium sang every word to every song. Honestly, I've never seen anything like it. Don't sleep on Bryan Adams. My man will deliver a live show like few other artists. Here's Run to You.
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0: Fact brought to you by Steve Gorman Rocks. Keith Richards once stayed awake for 9 days only to fall asleep while standing up. Yes, that's true. And this is Steve.

0: Jerry on Steve Gorman Rocks. Here's your host, Steve Gorman.
1: It is October the 9th, April Rose, and I, for one, think we should look back. How about a history lesson?
2: Best part of the night, Steve. Let's go.
1: On this day in 2006, Paul McCartney was furious when he found out that a Liverpool McDonald's displayed his photo. He said, wait a minute, hold on a minute. You're using my photo to attract customers? I've been a vegetarian for 30 years. On this day in 1973, Elvis Presley and his wife Priscilla divorced after 6 years of marriage.
2: Oh,
1: what do you get
2: heart.
1: When you divorce the king? Well, she was awarded several pieces of property, $4,200 a month in financial support, and a cash payout of $725,000. Oh, yeah. Finally, on this day in 1940, John Lennon was born.
2: Yeah, happy birthday, John Lennon.
1: Only 40 when he was killed.
2: Only 40? What? Why do people look older back in the day?
1: Everybody looked older back then. We didn't know you had to drink a gallon of water every day to maintain a youthful glow.
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0: Temple of the Dog, Hunger Strike on Steve Gorman Rocks, a song featuring Eddie Vedder and April's buddy Chris Cornell right there.
1: What? Did I just do that out loud?
0: Man.
1: What happened?
0: You went straight to the
1: You know, some people can't roll their R's. I feel really bad. Like, there's a tongue deficiency out there that genetically you're born into, and you can't roll your R's.
0: That's tragic. Some people can't roll their tongue. Like, you know, make their tongue, you know, roll it like a little tube. Some people can't do that either. That's a weird one.
1: I can triple roll. I'll show you later.
0: You can what?
1: Triple roll my tongue.
0: Okay. Look, I'm glad the show's over. We don't have time to discuss all that that means. Hey, everybody, have a great weekend. We'll be back Monday night for 5 more hours of great rock music. Talk to you then.
1: See you then.
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1: I used to think getting old was bad, but not anymore. Last session, the Minnesota legislature passed a law that made it clear that residents of nursing homes can imbibe without the nursing home having a liquor license. Prior to that, a lot of care facilities were not allowing a coordinated happy hour out of fear of the big bad government. Now, the government's still big and bad, but at least now, it's Miller time at Shady Acres.
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3: I'm meteorologist Laura Lockwood with your KX92 weatherology forecast. Partly cloudy skies, overnight lows around 59. Winds out of the southeast, 10 to 20 miles per hour. Mainly sunny, Saturday, highs level off around 85. Clear skies, Saturday night, lows dip down to about 64. A blend of clouds and sun, Sunday, with highs in the upper 70s. Chance of rain showers, Monday. I'm meteorologist Laura Lockwood on KX92. Currently 57.
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1: 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They got the fire down below.
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Breathe deep the gathering gloom. Watch lights fade from every room. Bedsitter people look back and lament another day's useless energy spent. Impassioned lovers wrestle as one. Lonely man cries for love and has none. New mother picks up and suckles her son. Senior citizens wish they were young. Cold-hearted orb that rules the night removes the colors from our sight. Red is gray and yellow white, but we decide which is right and which is an illusion.

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1: I'm meteorologist Laura Lockwood with your KX92 weatherology forecast. Low zip down to about 57 overnight under partly cloudy skies, southeasterly winds 10 to 20 miles per hour. Bright sunshine, Saturday, daytime highs approaching 85. Saturday night, 64. Sunshine mixed with clouds at times. Sunday, with daytime highs approaching 79. 61, chance of rain showers, Monday. I'm meteorologist Laura Lockwood on KX92. Right now, 58.
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1: I'm meteorologist Laura Lockwood with your KX92 weatherology forecast. Lows dip down to about 57 overnight under partly cloudy skies. Winds out of the southeast, 10 to 20 miles per hour. Bright sunshine expected. Saturday, high temperatures reach up to 85. Clear skies. Saturday night, lows level off around 64. A blend of clouds and sun Sunday with highs in the upper 70s. Chance of rain showers Monday. I'm meteorologist Laura Lockwood on KX92. Currently 57.
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Hey, I'm Steve Gorman. This is the show that brings you lots of great, insightful stories behind the scenes of all the great tunes and the bands that gave them to us. 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
3: I'm meteorologist Alora Lockwood with your KX92 weatherology forecast. Lows level off around 57, overnight under partly cloudy skies, southeasterly winds 10 to 20 miles per hour. Mainly sunny, Saturday high temperatures reach up to 86. Saturday night, lows dip down to about 63. Sunshine mixed with clouds at times, Sunday with a high of 78. 62, showers likely Monday. I'm meteorologist Alora Lockwood on KX92. Currently, it's 57 degrees.
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1: I'm meteorologist Laura Lockwood with your KX92 weatherology forecast. Lows level off around 57 overnight under partly cloudy skies. Southeasterly winds 10 to 20 miles per hour. Mainly sunny. Saturday, high temperatures reach up to 86. Saturday night, lows dip down to about 63. Sunshine mixed with clouds at times. Sunday with a high of 78. 62, showers likely Monday. I'm meteorologist Laura Lockwood on KX92. Currently, it's 57 degrees.
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1: You know, in Minnesota, we got waterfowl stamps, pheasant stamps, trout stamps, walleye stamps, and turkey stamps. 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So if you've got that artist thing going on, and you can tell a walleye from a widgeon, consider submitting your wonderful creation to the DNR for the possibility of 10 seconds of conservation fame.
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3: I'm meteorologist Laura Lockwood with your KX92 weatherology forecast. Mainly clear skies today with daytime highs approaching 86. Winds out of the south 10 to 20 miles per hour. Clear skies tonight, lows dip down to about 63. Sunshine mixed with clouds at times tomorrow. Daytime highs approaching 78. Showers likely Monday. High temperatures reach up to 62. 57 mainly cloudy Tuesday. I'm meteorologist Laura Lockwood on KX92. Currently it's 57 degrees.
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We roll out all the great tunes and even toss in a few tracks that maybe you haven't heard in a while. 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
4: I'm meteorologist Laura Lockwood with your KX92 weatherology forecast. Bright sunshine expected today with highs around 86. Winds out of the south 10 to 20 miles per hour. Lows dip down to about 63. Tonight, clear skies. Partly cloudy tomorrow. High temperatures reach up to 78. High of 62 Monday with showers likely. 57, cloudy skies with a few peaks of sun Tuesday. I'm meteorologist Laura Lockwood on KX92. Currently, it's 57 degrees.
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0: I love cars on KX92 from the Mission Mechanical Plumbing, Heating, and Air Conditioning Studio. Saturday morning. Hope you're having a good one. Let's get caught up on the news.
1: I'm Mark Anthony with this week's Newsweek in Review. Man is currently in custody after an hours-long SWAT standoff in central Minnesota. Police say the suspect was arrested on Thursday morning in Stearns County in St. Joseph Township. Investigators say the man forced his way into a home on Wednesday in St. Joseph Township and assaulted someone with an axe. The suspect allegedly threatened officers with that weapon during the standoff. Authorities have not released the suspect's identity. And an investigation is currently underway after threatening social media posts about a central Minnesota school. Police in St. Cloud say the post discussed a large planned fight during the St. Cloud Tech High School homecoming game. A school resource officer was notified about the post earlier this week. Police are working with the St. Cloud School District 742 and will assist in security at that school. And a 21-year-old woman is now charged for a drive-by shooting that injured 9 people outside of a nightclub in uptown Minneapolis nearly 3 months ago. Police say the motive was retaliation against people suspected of attacking Veronica Brown's boyfriend the previous night outside another club. Hennepin County Attorney Mary Moriarty called the July 19th shooting an act of extreme violence and said that her office is prepared to prosecute Brown to protect the community. And it has been Fire Prevention Week all this week, and this week isn't just about preventing fires. State Fire Marshal John Cryer says families also need to be prepared in case of a fire that does start, beginning with working smoke alarms. Cryer says families should also talk about how they'll get out of the home in case of a fire and practice that escape plan. Here locally, the Alexandria Fire Department conducted fire alarms and practice drills at all area schools. In addition, they hosted their annual Fire Prevention Week open house, where a big crowd came out for all the fun on Monday night. During that event, they also shared life-saving information during the event again on Monday night. And Prince of Egypt, the musical, continues through this Sunday. The production is adapted from the biblical book of Exodus. The Prince of Egypt follows Moses, who begins life as a Hebrew infant, set to drift on the Nile by his mother to escape genocide. Show dates will run through this Sunday. Director Ben Klippel talks about how he was able to come back to direct this production after being the former executive director at the Andrea Theater.
2: You know, the first time I came back, we were doing Adam's Family on the 10-year anniversary. Mm-hmm. Okay. And so they reached out to see, because I had directed it the first time, if I would come back. Mm-hmm. And I thought, there's no way that this is possible. Right, to like take 6 weeks off of work and go do something. But I work for a pretty big institution and they were able to cover it and it didn't seem to be that stressful. So this time around, I reached out to them. I saw that they were doing Prince of Egypt and it, like, the movie came out when I was in high school and the music is so incredible and I loved it so much. So I was like, I don't know how this is going to be put on stage, but I would love to be a part of it.
1: By the way, for tickets and more details, just go to the Andrea Theater's website at andreatheater.org. And that's this week's Newsweek in Review. I'm Mark Anthony.
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0: Molly Hatchett on KX92. The Cardinal football team was in action last night. DMAC has a recap of the game.
1: The Alexandria Cardinal football team traveled to Bemidji on Friday night and came home with a 41-21 victory to stay undefeated in the North Star North District. The Cardinals were able to score on their first two possessions of the game and played with the lead throughout the night. Defensively, the Cardinals forced 5 Bemidji turnovers, recovering 2 fumbles and intercepting 3 passes. Senior Connor Anderson intercepted 2 Josh Harrell passes on the night, and his first INT set up a touchdown run for Mikhail Winter, who scored from 46 yards out after the interception. Winter was busy finding the end zone for the Cardinals as he scored 5 touchdowns on the night, with runs of 16, 1, 46, 6, and 3 yards. He would amass more than 150 yards on the ground in the starting lineup as a running back for the first time, as Connor Wang was unavailable for the game. The Cardinals utilized a balanced offense, rushing for just under 200 yards while throwing for more than 150 yards. Sophomore quarterback Brody Jensen completed 11 of his 15 passes, and he was able to complete a 21-yard pass for a score to Blake Scholl, which helped put Alexandria up 28-7. Arell did throw 2 touchdown passes for the Lumberjacks, and both went to senior teammate Owen Vandermeer, who had scoring catches of 1 and 33 yards. Alexandria was able to win away from home Friday night for the first time in 2026, as the Cardinals raised their record to 4-2 overall, and that includes a 3-0 mark in the North Star North. Bemidji fell to 0-3 in the district, and 0-6 overall. Alexandria will now have an important test at Brainerd Wednesday night, as the district title will be on the line, and the winner of Wednesday's game at Don Adamson Field at Brainerd High School likely will secure the number one seed for the upcoming Class 5A Section 8 football tournament. The state-ranked Warriors suffered their first defeat of the season Friday night, falling at Monticello 21-15. Monticello also went into that game undefeated, and the Magic now stand at 6-0 on the year. The Week 7 matchup will be on a Wednesday because of the MEA break coming at the end of next week. Our Layton Media platforms, including KXRA Radio and the Voice of Alexandria streaming channel on YouTube, will feature the Cardinals-Warriors matchup from Brainerd Wednesday night. The broadcast will begin at 6:30, a half an hour before kickoff. I'm Dave McClurg with a summary of Alexandria's 41-21 victory at Bemidji in high school football Friday night.
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7: I'm meteorologist Laura Lockwood with your KX 92 weatherology forecast. Bright sunshine expected today with highs around 86. Winds out of the south 10 to 20 miles per hour. Lows dip down to about 63. Tonight, clear skies. Partly cloudy tomorrow. High temperatures reach up to 78. High of 62 Monday with showers likely. 57, cloudy skies with a few peaks of sun. Tuesday, I'm meteorologist Laura Lockwood on KX 92. Currently, it's 57 degrees.
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0: Huey Lewis in the news on KX92, wrapping up a nice long set of tunes for your Saturday morning. Some Billy Squire coming up in just a couple of moments, and your weekend weather is next.
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7: I'm meteorologist Laura Lockwood with your KX 92 weatherology forecast. Bright sunshine expected today with highs around 86. Winds out of the south 10 to 20 miles per hour. Lows dip down to about 63 tonight, clear skies. Partly cloudy tomorrow, high temperatures reach up to 78. High of 62 Monday with showers likely. 57, cloudy skies with a few peaks of sun Tuesday. I'm meteorologist Laura Lockwood on KX 92. Currently, it's 59 degrees.
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1: And it's time now for this week's One-on-One. October is Domestic Violence Awareness Month. We're going to talk with Jenna Crawford from Someplace Safe and Pete Reiches. He's a volunteer from You Can President, too. Hi to both of you. If you wouldn't mind, both of you, introduce yourself and your role with Someplace Safe.
2: I'm Jenna Crawford. I am a crime victim advocate with our advocacy office here in Douglas County. I'm also Vice President of UCAN, which is United Communities Against Nonviolence.
1: Well, I know we've had you in. You've been involved in this for a number of years, haven't you?
3: So I'm Pete Reiches. I'm currently president of UCAN.
1: Okay.
3: And so we work together with Someplace Safe. UCAN's a volunteer organization, and our goal is to raise awareness about domestic violence. We don't work specifically with people who are caught in that web of trouble. But Jenna and Someplace Safe do, so we work closely together.
1: Correct me if I'm wrong, Peter. When you've been in before, was it Chuck Nettlestead, or wasn't he the one who got this going, or am I wrong on that?
3: That's exactly correct. Chuck started the UCAN probably 27, 28 years ago when he was chief of police here in Alexandria. And he, you know, as a policeman, of course, you encounter these situations, and he had one event especially that triggered him to say, we've got to do something about that. And so they started by concentrating on men. I think they had a dinner for like about 100 men and just asking them to, you know, if you hear people talking about this kind of stuff, challenge them and let's try to make a difference.
1: Well, Jenna, you as a victim advocate, so you're out there and you're talking to a lot of folks. I know when we've had Susan in the past, particularly during COVID, it seemed like when people were closed in, she would talk. It seemed like there was more agitation. Have you seen things kind of level off? Or are we still even at that same level or even rising when it comes to abuse?
2: So I wasn't with Someplace Safe during COVID, so I can't speak, you know, particularly on that. But what we do see is, especially during the winter months, the colder months, when people are stuck indoors together, we do tend to see more of a rise in calls and walk-ins of people, you know, looking for assistance. Whereas in the summer months, it's warmer out and people can go and be separate from each other and kind of have that a little bit more peace that way. So it kind of depends on the time of year.
1: There's a lot of areas you could work. And Pete, with you volunteering, let's go to you again. I know I've asked you this in the past, but it's been probably a year. Why did you get involved in this? What made you want to be a part of this? I'm going to ask this of you, Jenna, too.
3: Well, there were two parts to it. First of all, Chuck was working with UCAN, Chuck Nettlestead, and they were having a meeting, you know, including the police department, sheriff's department. He asked for leaders in the community to come. I happened to be president of the Ministerial Association in those days. So I went. I went 1 year, and I didn't do anything about it. But I think about that time was the Sandy Hook school shooting. And you feel helpless about these things. You know, what can you do? And so Chuck called again about coming to this, and I went. And I thought, although this isn't exactly school-related, I mean, there was domestic and violence as part of that whole scenario, too, that, you know, the guy killed his mother, I think, before he went to the school and shot everybody up. I got involved just thinking, okay, maybe I can help. And they needed somebody to take minutes of the meeting. So that was how I got introduced. And I'm still there. It's probably about 12 years now.
1: How about that? Good for you. How about you, Jenna? What made you want to be a part of this? Is there anything that really kind of drew you to it, just wanting to help others?
2: So it wasn't really the domestic violence part itself that drew me in. It was the advocacy, you know, being a voice for those who don't have one. Mm-hmm. And then I myself wasn't really too aware of how predominant domestic violence really was until I got into it and really learned, like, oh my gosh, there is so much of this around here that we don't know about and that we don't hear about. And since then, it's definitely become more about, helping people in any way that we can. We're client-led at Someplace Safe, so we don't tell them, hey, you know, this is what you should do. We say, hey, here's some options. How can we help you?
1: Well, I want to let people know, if they are listening, help is available. But again, you serve nine counties, as we were talking off air. But Douglas, Grant, Ottertail, Pope, Stevens, Travers, Wadena, Wilkin, and out in Big Stone, too. So you have 11 local offices. Am I correct on that? That's what AI says.
2: Yes. Yep. We're nine okay. counties across Midwest Minnesota. We have 11 locations. Ottertail, with it being such a large county, we have three office locations. So that's in Fergus Falls, Pelican Rapids, and Perham there.
1: Wow. That is a big county, isn't it?
2: Yes. Yeah. Yeah, they can fit four of our other counties just in that county.
1: Wow. Well, you've got some events coming up here, too. Let's talk a little bit about it. Again, not only here in Alexandria. I know there's one in the Glenwood area. Let's focus first on, of course, here in Alexandria with Someplace Safe.
2: Yeah, so our first event is next Tuesday on October 13th, starting at 5 p.m. We have our Take a Stand Against Domestic Violence. So that is right here in town at the Church of St. Mary. We start at the church, everyone gets a free t-shirt. Then we take a short walk over to Broadway where we have signs saying, you know, stop domestic violence, love shouldn't hurt, other awareness type things on the signs. And then we walk back to the church where we'll have a light meal and then hear a message from a speaker. And this year's speaker is Naomi Schleissman.
1: Okay.
2: And she is a survivor of domestic violence.
1: Hmm. A local person, or I know over the years, mm-hmm. you know, you've had local people, but maybe even someone within the state of Minnesota. Is there a local connection or in this area?
2: She's from Fergus Falls.
1: Oh, so. She is?
2: Yep.
1: Okay.
2: Yep. So not right here now, no, but local enough. Yeah.
1: Again, you don't need to register, just show up, or how do you handle that, Jenna?
2: Yeah, the Take a Stand is free. Anyone can just show up. Just come to St. Mary's Church. We start the walk at 5, so if they come just even a few minutes beforehand, like I said, get a t-shirt. We usually do some sort of registration there if people are willing to sign it, just so then we can see how many people attended. But yeah, there's no prior registration needed.
1: Excellent. I'm looking here. And again, this month is Domestic Violence Awareness Month, too, isn't it, Peter?
3: Yes. Yes.
1: So this always goes hand in hand, coincides with the National Domestic Violence Awareness Month with these local events.
3: Right. We plan these two events basically the same time each year, kind of connecting with the MEA weekend and everything else on the 15th, which is another national day to recognize the issue. And they ask people to wear some purple. We have little stickers that people can.
1: Nice. So again, on Thursday, October 15th, wear purple to support, pay tribute to, and honor friends, family, and community members affected by domestic violence as well. Then, of course, there's always the luncheon, too, isn't there, Jenna?
2: Yeah, so right in the middle of the two events, on Wednesday the 14th, we have our Domestic Abuse Awareness Luncheon. That one is at Broadway Ballroom. It starts at 11:45 and goes till about 1 p.m. typically. That one, people do need to pre-register, buy a ticket beforehand. We have individual tickets for $25, yeah. Or if a group or a company wants to buy a table, they can do a table of 8 for $200.
1: And how can they contact if they want to get those, of course, tables to reserve one of those?
2: So we have a couple email addresses. The main one to use is peaceinalexandria at gmail.com.
1: Okay.
2: And just let us know if, you know, how many tickets are wanted, and people can pay either the day of with cash or check, or if they pay beforehand, kind of same way.
1: And of course, down in Glenwood and in Fergus, there are events too going on all around us too, aren't there?
2: Yeah. In Pope County on Wednesday, October 21st at 11:30 a.m., they have their domestic awareness walk. And that one starts at Western Prairie Human Services and ends at the Glenwood Welcome Center.
1: Yeah, just trying to raise awareness and let people know this is a real problem and that, again, the help is available. If people are listening again and they are struggling, or if they know of a loved one, it's kind of the first step someone should do, Jenna.
2: They can definitely reach out to us, even just to talk to see if there is more that they're wanting to do, like as in getting out, or really just someone to talk to. They can call us, they can text. We have a chat line online, the text line. We have a 24/7 crisis line. Anyone can call any of our offices and it rolls over to that crisis line. There's an advocate available 24/7, 365 days a year, holidays, weekends, all of that. Someone is available to talk.
1: Anything else? Yeah, Peter, go ahead.
3: One of the features of the luncheon is a remembrance of those who were murdered This would be for 2025.
1: Here in Minnesota?
3: In Minnesota. Okay. So there are 31 victims. And so each name is read, and then we have silhouettes that are made out of foam board, but the size of a person, and someone carries that up, and they're set up front. It's a very moving time, and the chief of police and one of the UCAN volunteers will be reading the names of those people.
1: All right. Well, thanks, Jenna. Peter, great seeing both of you, and thanks for all you do.
2: Thank you.
1: All right. And that's Jenna Crawford from Someplace Safe and Pete Reiches from UCAN Alexandria on this week's One on One.
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0: A new rock feature from Joe Bonamassa and Sammy Hagar. That's Fortune Teller Blues on KX92. The Cardinal football team played last night. Here's D-Mac to tell you how it went.
1: The Alexandria Cardinal football team traveled to Bemidji on Friday night and came home with a 41-21 victory to stay undefeated in the North Star North District. The Cardinals were able to score on their first two possessions of the game and played with the lead throughout the night. Defensively, the Cardinals forced 5 Bemidji turnovers, recovering 2 fumbles and intercepting 3 passes. Senior Connor Anderson intercepted 2 Josh Sherrell passes on the night, and his first INT set up a touchdown run for Mikhail Winter, who scored from 46 yards out after the interception. Winter was busy finding the end zone for the Cardinals as he scored 5 touchdowns on the night, with runs of 16, 1, 46, 6, and 3 yards. He would amass more than 150 yards on the ground in the starting lineup as a running back for the first time, as Connor Wang was unavailable for the game. The Cardinals utilized a balanced offense, rushing for just under 200 yards while throwing for more than 150 yards. Sophomore quarterback Birdie Jensen completed 11 of his 15 passes, and he was able to complete a 21-yard pass for a score to Blake Scholl, which helped put Alexandria up 28-7. Orell did throw 2 touchdown passes for the Lumberjacks, and both went to senior teammate Owen Vandermeer, who had scoring catches of 1 and 33 yards. Alexandria was able to win away from home Friday night for the first time in 2026, as the Cardinals raised their record to 4-2 overall, and that includes a 3-0 mark in the North Star North. Bemidji fell to 0-3 in the district and 0-6 overall. Alexandria will now have an important test at Brainerd Wednesday night, as the district title will be on the line, and the winner of Wednesday's game at Don Adamson Field at Brainerd High School likely will secure the number one seed for the upcoming Class 5A Section 8 football tournament. The state-ranked Warriors suffered their first defeat of the season Friday night, falling at Monticello 21-15. Monticello also went into that game undefeated, and the Magic now stand at 6-0 on the year. The Week 7 matchup will be on a Wednesday because of the MEA break coming at the end of next week. Our latent media platforms, including KXRA Radio and the Voice of Alexandria streaming channel on YouTube, will feature the Cardinals-Warriors matchup from Brainerd Wednesday night. The broadcast will begin at 6:30, a half an hour before kickoff. I'm Dave McClurg with a summary of Alexandria's 41-21 victory at Bemidji in high school football Friday night.
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15: I'm meteorologist Laura Lockwood with your KX 92 weatherology forecast. Bright sunshine expected today with highs around 86. Winds out of the south 10 to 20 miles per hour. Lows dip down to about 63 tonight. Clear skies. Partly cloudy tomorrow. High temperatures reach up to 78. High of 62 Monday with showers likely. 57 cloudy skies with a few peaks of sun Tuesday. I'm meteorologist Laura Lockwood on KX 92. Right now it's 61 degrees.
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9: I'm meteorologist Laura Lockwood with your KX92 weatherology forecast. Bright sunshine expected today with highs around 86. Winds out of the south 10 to 20 miles per hour. Lows dip down to about 63 tonight. Clear skies. Partly cloudy tomorrow. High temperatures reach up to 78. High of 62 Monday with showers likely. 57 cloudy skies with a few peaks of sun. Tuesday. I'm meteorologist Laura Lockwood on KX92. Right now, it's 61 degrees.
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0: That's Fuel on KX92 from the Mission Mechanical Plumbing, Heating, and Air Conditioning Studio. Johnny Rocket rolling through your Saturday morning. Got some hearts on the way. Also, Kansas coming up. Bob Seger and the Silver Bullet Band after your weekend weather.
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9: I'm meteorologist Laura Lockwood with your KX 92 weatherology forecast. Bright sunshine expected today with highs around 86. Winds out of the south 10 to 20 miles per hour. Lows dip down to about 63 tonight. Clear skies. Partly cloudy tomorrow. High temperatures reach up to 78. High of 62 Monday with showers likely. 57 cloudy skies with a few peaks of sun Tuesday. I'm meteorologist Laura Lockwood on KX 92. Currently it's 63 degrees.
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0: That's Hearts on KX92. Some Cardinal athletics happening today. Girls volleyball at Alexandria Area High School. It's the Runestone Classic. Starts at 9 o'clock this morning. 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Girls swimming and diving. 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

0: Roundabout from Yes on KX92. Another nice long set of tunes ready to go. Dire Straits gets it started after your weekend weather next.
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8: I'm meteorologist Laura Lockwood with your KX 92 weatherology forecast. Bright sunshine expected today with highs around 86. Winds out of the south 10 to 20 miles per hour. Lows dip down to about 63 tonight, clear skies. Partly cloudy tomorrow, high temperatures reach up to 78. High of 62 Monday with showers likely. 57 cloudy skies with a few peaks of sun Tuesday. I'm meteorologist Laura Lockwood on KX 92. Currently, it's 63 degrees.
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0: That's a new rock feature from Peter Frampton, Buried Treasure on KX92. So how did you sleep last night? There's a survey by 72 Point that says 73% of people sometimes experience restless nights. They also find that the average person struggles to sleep for almost half of their life. And one of the big reasons why people have trouble sleeping, 56% of people say it's overthinking that keeps them awake. So Mario Speedwagon coming up, also Pat Benatar on the way.
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10: I'm meteorologist Alora Lockwood with your KX 92 weatherology forecast. Bright sunshine expected today with highs around 86. Winds out of the south 10 to 20 miles per hour. Lows dip down to about 63. Tonight, clear skies. Partly cloudy tomorrow. High temperatures reach up to 78. High of 62 Monday with showers likely. 57, cloudy skies with a few peaks of sun. Tuesday. I'm meteorologist Alora Lockwood on KX 92. Right now, it's 68 degrees.
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0: Bob Seger, Beautiful Loser on KX92 from the Mission Mechanical Plumbing, Heating, and Air Conditioning Studio. Another long set of tunes ready to go, and I'm going to get us started with something from the Money Man after weekend weather coming up.
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8: I'm meteorologist Laura Lockwood with your KX92 weatherology forecast. Ample sunshine expected today with daytime highs approaching 87. Southerly winds 15 to 20 miles per hour. Clear skies tonight, lows dip down to about 64. High temperatures reach up to 78 tomorrow, a blend of clouds and sun. Daytime highs approaching 62 Monday with showers likely. 57, cloudy skies expected Tuesday. I'm meteorologist Laura Lockwood on KX92. Currently 70.
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We roll out all the great tunes and even toss in a few tracks that maybe you haven't heard in a while. 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

0: we made. U2 with Scars on KX92 from the Mission Mechanical Plumbing, Heating, and Air Conditioning Studios. Stick around for some AC/DC after your weekend weather coming up.
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2: Yes, indeed, on location and having fun out here at Alexandria Technical and Community College. Hello there, I'm Michael Wright. It's a big day here on the campus. We've got the annual open house celebration going on, and it's happening till 2 o'clock this afternoon. What a great day it is outdoors. A great day to be touring the campus outdoors and indoors, for that matter. We've got all kinds of demonstrations going on. We got free food, pulled pork sandwiches being served up, free 1919 root beer. We even have some mac and cheese being served up, too. But we got a lot of fun demonstrations going on. We've got guided tours of the campus on the half hour all the way until 12:30. A perfect opportunity for parents and even grandparents to bring the kids out here and let them know what it's all about, everything that Alexandria Technical and Community College has to offer. They also offer mechatronics out here. I've got Joe Socorro with me right now, who's also the fishing coach. And, talk about that fishing program that you have out here.
3: Yeah, we have about 20 students on the actually we have 22 students on the team right now, and we have a fall season, and after that fall season we take the top anglers down south and we fish the Bassmasters college series. And last year we went to Florida, South Carolina, and it looks like we're going to have the schedule will be out here shortly, so we can figure out where we're going to go. But I believe it'll be Florida again and a couple places down south, and we travel down there and compete against all the colleges that have a fishing team, a lot of large colleges that we compete against. So,
2: you know, I was out here for the awards banquet a few months ago, and you guys just really did a number this past season, didn't you?
3: Yeah, it was a great season. After day one on down in Florida, we were in sixth place, so we were in definitely showing those Southern boys a little bit how Minnesota does it. So.
2: Absolutely, yeah. It's a growing program, too, no doubt about that. And I got my friend over here from Mechatronics. Your name again?
4: Isaac.
2: Tell me about the Mechatronics program and some demonstrations you have, too, today.
4: So Mechatronics is a lot of, like, hands-on stuff, which definitely fits my cup of tea. We've just kind of started getting into the bigger things, like we're starting to put motors and solenoids and stuff together, starting to make more complex drawings. It's a lot of fun.
2: How long you been with it?
4: What, 5-6 weeks now?
2: Oh, no kidding. And you're enjoying it so far?
4: Oh, yeah, absolutely.
2: Okay, good deal. Come on out, see everything that Alexandria Technical College and Community College has to offer. Also, later on tonight, we got a big bash going on in the Broadway Ballroom, 65th anniversary alumni celebration. If you're an alumni, come on out. Even if you're not, come on out and join the fun. Doors open up at the Broadway Ballroom at 5:30. All kinds of apps going on. $20 of tickets per ticket. 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Alexandria Technical and Community College, the open house celebration going on until 2 o'clock this afternoon. Come on out and see what it's all about. I'm Michael Wright on KX92.
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9: I'm meteorologist Laura Lockwood with your KX92 weatherology forecast. Ample sunshine expected today with daytime highs approaching 87. Southerly winds 15 to 20 miles per hour. Clear skies tonight. Lows dip down to about 64. High temperatures reach up to 78 tomorrow, a blend of clouds and sun. Daytime highs approaching 62 Monday, with showers likely. 57, cloudy skies expected Tuesday. I'm meteorologist Ulora Lockwood on KX92. Currently, it's 72 degrees.
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2: Hey, on location, having fun out here at Alexandria Technical and Community College. Got the annual fall open house going on today. What a great day to bring the kids out here. Future students of Alexandria Technical and Community College can learn all about what's going on. You can even bring the young kids out here, too. We got a lot of fun things going on for them. They can drive kid-sized powered vehicles. The obstacle course is set up. We got a rock climbing wall. We got a mechanical.

0: Find out everything you need to know about Alexandria Technical and Community College. Got a couple of guys with me right now. First of all, I got Andy Grieve with me from the diesel department. Tell me about your department and what you got going on out here today in particular.
1: We run with three instructors around here. 48 students we start with every year, so we have 96 total we can handle. But out here today, we got Caterpillars here, RDO with John Deere, Snap-on, Arnold's Equipment is out here, Knife River's out here, Kubota, there's a whole bunch of people out here.
0: Did you bring the remote control skid loaders here?
1: That's Power Sports that brought those out here.
0: Very cool. All right, and of course, what was I going to say here about the diesel? How long have you been out here?
1: This is my 11th year I've been teaching here, and I am a graduate. I graduated here in 1994.
0: No kidding. Coming back for more. Yeah. Gotta love that. All right. Mark Lindemann is with me right now from Power Sports. So tell me about the Power Sports Department and what you have going on out here today.
2: Okay, Power Sports Department is 56 years here at the college. I've been teaching here for 35. It's a two-year program. We've got a lot of our partners here with Toro, Intune Marine. We've got Polaris is here with some of the first snowmobiles that were built, as well as the latest, greatest snowmobiles. And we also have the winner of the Sioux 500 is here with his sled. So he has his trophy, and the race sled is here, so we get to see that. Lots of food. Come on out and see it.
0: Yeah, I heard about him. So he ran the 500-mile race. When was this now?
2: This was back in February.
0: Crazy. And how did he do in that race, you know?
2: He won.
0: He won the whole thing.
2: He did. Yep.
0: Incredible.
2: Super Bowl of snowmobiling.
0: Yeah, absolutely. You also run the motorcycle shop as well. You got tours of the motorcycle shop?
2: We got tours of the motorcycle shop, our marine shop, and also our first year shop where they do a little bit of everything in there.
0: All right, come on out and see all the fun out here at Alexandria Technical and Community College. Later on this evening, we got a great big bash going on. Don't forget, we got doors opening at 5:30 at the Broadway Ballroom. $20 for tickets. You got apps to dine on. Also, music with Blonde of the Bohunk. 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This is the place to be, Alexandria Technical and Community College, the open house celebration going on till 2. I'm Michael Wright on KX92.
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2: Hello, once again, Michael Wright on location at Alexandria Technical and Community College. This is Fun Central today. It's a beautiful day outdoors. We're doing tours of the campus inside and outside. A lot of demonstrations going on. You can talk with the experts that are on hand, talk about them, what they have to offer out here at Alexandria Technical and Community College. Open house celebration going on until 2 this afternoon. 65-year anniversary celebration taking place, too, later on tonight at the Broadway Ballroom. $20 per ticket. You get hors d'oeuvres. You get entertainment from the Blonde of the Bohunk. You also get to hear a speech from Mr. President Michael Seymour as well. We got a lot of fun things for the kids to do out here. We've got the kid-sized power vehicles. They're having fun on the obstacle course over there. Mechanical bull. We have remote control skid loaders. We got the basketball toss and a whole lot more. Lacey Mao McDowell runs the business division. Now, you hear all about the nursing program. You hear all about the truck driving program. Law enforcement. Not to say the business division gets lost in the shuffle, but this is your opportunity to go ahead and sell your department.
3: Amazing. We have the most incredible department and crew running the division. So we have a business management program, marketing and sales, accounting, and then also IT and cybersecurity as part of our program. We have amazing instructors. Our program is really focused on giving students experience in the community and hands-on experience, so when they leave, they're ready to work. So a lot of our classes involve different businesses in the community. They allow students to actually sell and market and work in social media, have management experience. We love getting students out into the community. We head to different events. This fall, we headed to the Big Iron event in Fargo to let our students get hands-on experience watching salespeople at a trade show. And so we do a lot of great things with our students to make sure that they are ready when they leave us after 2 years.
2: And internship programs too.
3: Yes, so we have an internship that's required for our program. So to leave our program and graduate, you have to have an internship. It requires you to be in the field working, and then you also have to have a project component. So even if you stay at the job you're at to do your internship, you have to do some project that incorporates what you've learned in the classroom.
2: All right, so how many students do you have enrolled in the business division?
3: Currently, first and second year, I think we're at 250 students, so it's a good crew. Yeah, we have an awesome crew amongst the four different degrees that we have, and they're very active and involved. They're part of DECA, which a lot of people know from the high school. That carries into college, so they're able to travel and compete, meeting a lot of people, networking. We have a lot of great opportunities.
2: I believe you just sold your department there. Absolutely. We'll get people interested in the business division out here. Alexandria Technical and Community College, we're serving up free food. We're doing guided tours on the half hour all the way till 12:30. Bring the whole family out here, even the young kids as well. Let them play around on all the stuff. And you know what? You can even bring your junior high school kids out here. It's never too early to get the kids interested on furthering their education after graduation. At Alexandria Technical and Community College, I'm Michael Wright. That was a good one.
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9: I'm meteorologist Laura Lockwood with your KX 92 weatherology forecast. Ample sunshine expected today with daytime highs approaching 87. Southerly winds 15 to 20 miles per hour. Clear skies tonight, lows dip down to about 64. High temperatures reach up to 78 tomorrow, a blend of clouds and sun. Daytime highs approaching 62 Monday with showers likely. 57, cloudy skies expected Tuesday. I'm meteorologist Laura Lockwood on KX 92. Currently 74.
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0: Emerson, Lake, and Palmer on KX92. 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
2: Oh, what fun we're having out here at Alexandria Technical and Community College for the open house celebration. I'm Michael Wright. I just posted a bunch of photos on the KX92 Facebook page. Check those out to see what it's all about. Then come on out. Bring the whole family out here. Take guided tours of the campus out here, indoors and outdoors. There's all kinds of fun things going on out here for the whole family. We're talking with faculty members till about 1 o'clock this afternoon to find out what Alexandria Technical and Community College is all about. Also, we're selling raffle tickets for $20, great prizes, including a 2026 Kawasaki side-by-side utility. That's a $24,000 value right there. There's also a $1,000 Amazon gift card, a $500 cash prize. We got free food. We got free fun going on all day, well, till about 2 o'clock this afternoon. I've got Tina Nesman with me right now from the nursing department, one of the biggest departments on the campus indeed. How many students you have enrolled right now in the nursing department?
3: Every year we have about a little over 100 students enrolled in our programs.
2: That's huge. And of course, tell us about some of the career opportunities as well.
3: Sure. So once you get your LPN or your RN, your two-year RN, there's hundreds and hundreds of jobs just in the Alexandria area that one can work at, in a clinic, at a nursing home. There's a hospital. We've got Glacial Ridge in Glenwood. There's Alamere here in town. There's hundreds of jobs.
2: And surrounding communities, too.
3: Absolutely, hundreds.
2: And what are you offering out here today? I know you got some demonstrations going on in the nursing department.
3: Yes, in our simulation learning center, we have a birthing simulation going on. We just had one at 10:30. We're going to have, Noelle's going to give birth at 11:30 and then again at 12:30 today.
2: All right, so bring the whole family out here. Take a guided tour. It doesn't make any difference how old the kids are. It's never too, I would think it's never too old for the kids to get interested in furthering their education. Correct?
3: Absolutely. I've taken lots of interviews today of students that are 14, 15, 16. I just had a three-year-old walk through our department today.
2: You get them excited about their future, that's for sure. We got a rock climbing wall out here. We have a mechanical bull. We've got a lot of fun things happening out here today. The open house celebration with Alexandria Technical and Community College. Then later on this evening at the Broadway Ballroom beginning at 5:30, it's a great big 65th anniversary party. The Blonde and the Bohunk will be there. $20 to get in the door. Lots of fun indeed. I'm Michael Wright at Alexandria Technical and Community College.
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8: I'm meteorologist Laura Lockwood with your KX92 weatherology forecast. Ample sunshine expected today with daytime highs approaching 87. Southerly winds 15 to 20 miles per hour. Clear skies tonight, lows dip down to about 64. High temperatures reach up to 78 tomorrow, a blend of clouds and sun. Daytime highs approaching 62 Monday with showers likely. 57, cloudy skies expected Tuesday. I'm meteorologist Ulora Lockwood on KX 92. Currently 74.
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2: Hello, once again, Michael Wright on location at Alexandria Technical and Community College. We're having fun indoors. We're having fun outdoors. It's their open house celebration out here. 65th anniversary celebration going on as well. We'll talk more about the big bash coming up later on tonight in just a bit. This is a great time for the whole family. We got big time machinery out here that the kids can look at. We got a rock

0: ice cream out here, I'm going to find it. I've got one of my favorite people on the entire faculty out here, athletic director and part-time comedian, Chet, and he knows it too, Cheto Alvarado, with the athletic program itself out here. That has been a growing thing, particularly in the past 5 years, and you got something new going on this year too.
1: Yeah, we actually, with the college, is adding women's flag football, and it's going to kick officially in the spring. So we have planned this event on March 20th, and we're hoping that we could do it at North Star. If not, we're going to have to find another place. But yeah, we're excited about the new sport.
0: Yeah, and a lot of people don't know that. Well, actually, a lot of people do, but there's others that don't know. You got a great fishing team as well, and they have done particularly well in the past couple of years.
1: They have. I mean, last year they went to North Carolina, they went to Florida, and in one of the tournaments, they were doing very well. And then in the last day, one of the other teams ended up stealing their spot, but they've been doing great. I mean, it's been pretty fun to see how well they're doing.
0: Yeah, you got volleyball, you got soccer, you got esports. I'm saving my favorite for last, though. But tell me about the soccer and the volleyball and the esports as well.
1: Well, esports, basically two semesters. So like right now, they're trying to figure out which games they're going to play. Volleyball, they're doing very well in the season. I think they're up in the top two. With soccer, the men's soccer team, we clinched the conference. We have one more game. Anoka Ramsey, they come to visit us on the 17th. If we win that game, we pretty much go undefeated for the conference. On the 25th of October, that will be the finals for the playoffs. If we win, then we play again on the 31st over here against a team from the Chicago area. If we win that game, we go to the national tournament.
0: Yeah, good job indeed. And the Alexandria College Legends baseball team, I'm very thrilled to be a part of the team, being PA announcer, but what a season last year. You can't get much better than what they did last year.
1: Absolutely. They did a wonderful job. I mean, during the regular season, the district tournament, I mean, they went over there and, you know, they, in the second game, they were playing the team ranked number one in the country.
0: Man.
1: And it was just unlucky, but they were winning. And then at the last minute, the other team ended up, but you know, that was against the team number one in the country. So
0: let's hope they get back to the Junior College World Series. It was a big time thrill indeed. Anything else that you want to mention about the athletic department out here at Alexandria Technical and Community College?
1: No, it's just, you know, it's a process. We're growing every year. We have 170 students this year, and we're just going to keep growing and growing. And, we just want to make sure that, when we have students, and a lot of the students actually come to ATCC because of the sports.
0: Absolutely.
1: So for us, that's pretty nice.
0: All right, open house celebration going on till 2, guided tours of the campus and all kinds of fun. I'm Michael Wright on KX92.
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2: Hello, once again, Michael Wright on location at Alexandria Technical and Community College. A great day in progress out here for their 65th anniversary celebration and their fall open house celebration going on as well. I've got the president of Alexandria Technical and Community College, Michael Seymour, with me right now. You are in your eighth year of being the president here. And man, when you throw a party, it becomes the big event of the fall so far.
3: Well, that's what happens. You hire Jeff Wild to be your right-hand man. Yeah. You can throw a party, that's for sure.
2: Absolutely.
3: It's amazing meeting people from all over the state of Minnesota here today. We truly are Minnesota's college. Just talked to some folks from Fairmont looking at our diesel program, really pumped up about the new transportation building. But, yeah, really good vibe here.
2: Yeah, let's talk about that brand-new building that's going to house the transportation department, and then you're going to convert some other existing buildings into different things as well.
3: Yeah, so we have about 20,000 square feet of diesel lab space currently. That space will be relocated across the street and in the new facility. And so we've got some plans for the vacated spaces, so stay tuned on that. But we also have made major investments in other parts of our campus. Through a Gene Haas grant, our machine tool lab looks outstanding. It's just really impressive. And so we've got a number of people going through that lab today. But in the last 5 years, we've had over $50 million in state and private investment in our campus, and it's really, really showing.
2: Yeah, and of course, every department is being represented out here. What a great opportunity for moms and dads and grandparents to bring the kids out here. And it's never too early in life for the kids to get interested in their future education.
3: No, and that's like the whole deal is to try to bring awareness to all these opportunities in these career tech areas. That's where the money is now, and we see it in our data in terms of starting job salaries and job placements. We're number one in the state in both of those categories, so we're a good bet for return on investment, and overall we put on a hell of a party, like you say.
2: Isn't that the truth? We got free food going on. We got big time equipment for the kids to check out, and even some demos going on as well. And you got a big party going on later on tonight too.
3: Yep, we'll be at the ballroom tonight celebrating with all our friends and alums. So if you can make it, please do. It'll be a good time.
2: Yeah, $20 per ticket. Everything gets underway at 5:30. You get appetizers and music from Blonde and the Bohunk. You're also selling raffle tickets out here for some fantastic prizes.
3: We have Kawasaki side-by-side we're raffling off, and the money goes to all the various clubs and sports teams that we have. And so the student athletes and the club participants are out selling tickets, and we hope to raise several thousand dollars that we can give back to them next year that they can use to fund their programs.
2: And very briefly, after you get the transportation building up and so there's always a what's next out here at the tech. What might that be?
3: Well, we may take a little time to breathe, but we have a new student center that's going in part of the vacated space, so we'll be opening that in the fall of 28. So we'll have a grand opening for our new transportation center fall of 27, and then the following year we'll showcase a brand new remodeled student center.
2: All right, open house celebration today at Alexandria Technical and Community College till 2. We would love to see you here. I'm Michael Wright on KX92.
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8: I'm meteorologist Laura Lockwood with your KX 92 weatherology forecast. Ample sunshine expected today with daytime highs approaching 87. Southerly winds 15 to 20 miles per hour. Clear skies tonight. Lows dip down to about 64. High temperatures reach up to 78 tomorrow. A blend of clouds and sun. Daytime highs approaching 62. Monday with showers likely. 57. Cloudy skies expected Tuesday. I'm meteorologist Laura Lockwood on KX 92. Right now it's 78 degrees.
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Hey, I'm Steve Gorman. This is the show that brings you lots of great, insightful stories behind the scenes of all the great tunes and the bands that gave them to us. 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

0: Alice Cooper from 73 off Billion Dollar Babies. 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
2: Hello, everybody. On location once again at Alexandria Technical and Community College. Gigantic open house celebration going on right now till 2 o'clock this afternoon. Take a guided tour of the campus here. Speak with the instructors, all kinds of faculty members, and check out all the big-time machinery that we have for the kids to climb around on and take a look at. And you can even do some demonstrations down here. I've got my good buddy Miles Fry with me right now. I've known Miles for a few years. Now, you were first involved with the DECA program when I first met you a couple of years ago, and now you're a recruiter.
3: Yes. Well, you know, I graduated from Alexandria Technical and Community College in May of this year with business management and sales marketing, and they hired me as an admissions rep and regional recruiter. So it's been kind of fun to lift the curtain on up a little bit and see how the sausage gets made, if you will.
2: Absolutely. Yeah. So as a recruiter, you're going out, you're speaking with all kinds of students at high schools, junior highs, career fairs, job fairs, kind of thing, right?
3: Yeah, absolutely. No, we've just been doing a lot. We just wrapped up a trip out to Montana, actually. I was out in eastern Montana at some Montana education fairs out there, and those are pretty good. Good conversations, and we've been doing a lot of different ones in Minnesota primarily. I know we've had a couple of our other recruiters out in the North Dakota, Wisconsin. We have some South Dakota ones coming up soon.
2: So time to come clean. The reason why you got into recruiting is just for the free travel, right?
3: I tell you what, it's fun to be able to see different parts of the Minnesota and even beyond, and I got to tell you, one of my favorite parts though is being able to hear the students and kind of hear their dreams and as they start their journey to their future.
2: And I know you've been doing some of the guided tours today. Yeah. What are some of the things people have been most impressed with about the campus besides everything?
3: Of course, well, I mean everything. You know, we're putting that up at the top one. Yeah. Of course, I think some of the big ones is just it's a great opportunity today that so much is open. A lot of the shops you get to see a lot of the different machines in there, even the machine tool technology shop, the new floor renovation in there, and to be able to explore the law enforcement center too with all that, and then of course the new building that we have building up too. It's kind of cool to see that going on as well. I mean, it's a good time.
2: The building will never stop out here.
3: No, my gosh.
2: And you know, one thing we haven't had a chance to talk about, speaking of buildings that have gone up recently, great housing buildings going on here, and there's a new student union going up too.
3: I think there might be. I know for sure, touching back on it, the housing, you got the two on-campus housing units. The nice thing about them is that they're apartment-style housing. So it's not like, I always tell people,
2: it's not a dorm.
3: It's not a dorm. You don't got two bunk beds, a little awkward table in the middle. You know, you got your kitchen, you got your living room. So it's definitely a cool opportunity to have, especially at a two-year here in our community.
2: All right, open house celebration going on the campus right now at Alexandria Technical and Community College. 65th anniversary bash going on tonight at the Broadway Ballroom, beginning at 5:30. 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
6: I'm meteorologist Laura Lockwood with your KX 92 weatherology forecast. Bright sunshine expected this afternoon, with daytime highs approaching 87. Southerly winds 15 to 20 miles per hour. Lows level off around 63. Tonight, clear skies. 80 tomorrow, a blend of clouds and sun. High of 69 Monday, with a chance of rain showers. 57, overcast Tuesday. I'm meteorologist Laura Lockwood on KX 92. Currently 80.
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2: On location out here at Alexandria Technical and Community College. Hello there, I'm Michael Wright. What a great time we've had out here so far. Perfect weather to enjoy an outdoor tour of Alexandria Technical and Community College, or even an indoor tour. Lots of people have showed up so far. We've had a lot of great food being served up. Pulled pork sandwiches, 1919 root beer. We got mac and cheese. So come on in, grab a bite. It's free to attend this event, by the way. And there's all kinds of demonstrations going on practically in every department. And of course, as everybody knows by now, Alexandria Technical and Community College, one of the top two-year colleges, not only in the state, but there's national accolades as well. So we invite you to come out, visit with faculty members, instructors, and find out what it's all about. Got campus-wide demonstrations in the nursing department, a police canine demonstration with the law enforcement program. We got a robotic arm demonstration with experience engineering, truck driving industry showcase. Of course, one of the truck driving program out here, one of the top courses that Alexandria Technical and Community College offers, nursing department, law enforcement program, truck driving. The list goes on and on. Got a nail driving competition going on. This is a great event to bring the whole family out here, too. We got a rock climbing wall. We got a mechanical bull. We've also got the Head Start playground, basketball toss, bucket golf, and a whole lot more. Try your skills in the welding simulator as well. You can take tours of the motorcycle shop. Just so much to see and do out here. And, you know, bring your future college students out here, moms and dads and grandparents, and what a great way to get a hands-on look at everything that Alexandria Technical and Community College has to offer, including an outstanding athletic program. That's one of the biggest programs I've had growing departments over the course of the past few years. Archery and clay target teams, fishing, golf, soccer, baseball, volleyball, esports, and the newest sport, women's flag football as well.

0: $1,000 value on it right there. 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And don't forget about the big party going on later on tonight at the Broadway Ballroom to celebrate Alexandria Technical and Community College's 65th anniversary. We got doors opening up at 5, social hour going on, a cash bar. There's an anniversary program and live music with the Blonde and the Bohunk. So tons of things going on here today till 2. Alexandria Technical and Community College, their open house celebration going on right now. I'm Michael Wright on KX92.
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2: Hello there, Michael Wright on location at Alexandria Technical and Community College. The big open house celebration goes on all the way till 2 o'clock this afternoon. Still plenty of time to bring the whole family out here. Get the kids interested in their further education after they graduate from high school. Alexandria Technical and Community College, of course, for a long time has been one of the top-ranked two-year colleges in the state, and there's national accolades to go along with that as well. From the Law Enforcement Department, I've got Ron Schwent with me right now, and like you and I were talking about before we went on the air here, it's cool to be a cop again.
3: Yes, it is. You know, I moved up here in July, took over as dean of the program, and we've seen enrollment really coming up again. Right now, we're running about 300 students in our AAS program. Yes. And Skills this summer had 70 students, and that's from the service with the four-year schools. And so far this fall, we're getting a lot more interest in the law enforcement program again. And of course, Alex, with the facilities that it has, is one of the premier programs in the state right now for law enforcement education and training.
2: And some pretty cool cars to drive around town in as well.
3: Oh, very nice cars. Yes, we were lucky with the federal grant on that. We have brand new vehicles from Guardian, which is one of the law enforcement design companies here in the state. All our cars are under 2 years old. We just got two brand new ones. I drove one down to Ridgewater the other day. It only had 60 miles on it. So, yeah, it was a pretty nice drive.
2: That's cool. Yes. So when they're out there doing their simulated patrols, what are some of the things that they're doing?
3: So a lot of it is basic certification stuff. So, like, you've seen them around town here the last couple of weeks. They're just completing their radar certification. So part of that process is they have to go out, have the radar on, and actually lock in 100 speeds to just show they know how to use the system. So they're getting used to how that radar picks up other vehicles and all the mechanics of the machine. So they were working on that. And then they will be going in and doing some like geography type things where we take their cell phones from them and say, find an address in town, so they get used to how towns are laid out. And that's always, with all EMS, it's important to know your area if you lose power. And
2: how are they adjusting to old school way?
3: Well, yeah, a lot of them wonder why anymore. They wonder why. Yep. But I always tell the students, you know, we have drones now for mapping and searching people. But again, a lot of the natural disasters we had, I worked on the Spencer tornado when I was with Sioux Falls. There's no power, there is no internet, there is no radio communications. All that stuff has to be brought in. So, again, as first responders, we got to know the basics. You got to be able to look at a map. You got to be able to use a pen and paper yet. Not everything's on computers if that power and stuff. And, you know, being in this part of the country, there are snowstorms, everything else. Right. We got to be ready to go out and work without all that technology. So, yeah, it's a wake up for some of these younger kids. But we try showing them the old school with the new technology and stuff.
2: Earlier today, you had the canine demonstrations. Quickly, what else do you have going on in the department for the duration of the open house today?
3: We have the whole PTE building open, so our range is open. We have a Milo Range Pro in there, which is a simulator for the firearms, OC, and Taser, so people can come and try their luck on some of the games and things on that. We have our dispatch center that we share with Douglas County, and the tactical warehouse. We have our vehicles in there, the brand new ones, so you can look at them. They're fully equipped like any average patrol cars now. They have the armor radio systems, the newer radar systems, so they can see the layouts of how the technology is getting put into those cars. And then our criminal investigation class is currently doing crime scene investigation. So in the TAC warehouse, we have a couple of crime scene laid out that people can kind of walk through and see how they process the crime scene and stuff.
2: All right, lots going on out here. Alexandria Technical and Community College open house celebration. Free food being served up. Lots of great things to look at and play on as well. And don't forget about the big bash going on tonight. Broadway Ballroom, doors open at 5:30. Entertainment with Blonde and the Bohunk. Tickets are just $20 to get in the door. I'm Michael Wright on KX92.
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8: I'm meteorologist Laura Lockwood with your KX 92 weatherology forecast. Bright sunshine expected this afternoon, with daytime highs approaching 87. Southerly winds 15 to 20 miles per hour. Lows up aloft around 63. Tonight, clear skies. 80 tomorrow, a blend of clouds and sun. High of 69 Monday, with a chance of rain showers. 57 overcast Tuesday. I'm meteorologist Laura Lockwood on KX 92. Right now, 82.
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0: Going to rattle and hum for Angel of Harlem from U2 on KX92. So if you've bought Halloween candy already, you know that the price has gone up 3.5% from last year. Now, since 2021, the cost of Halloween candy has increased by 71%. And I was very surprised. Mrs. Rocket already picked up some Halloween candy, and she knows me. She's going to have to hide it because Halloween candy this far out, yeah, it's not going to make it to the 31st.
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10: I'm meteorologist Laura Lockwood with your KX 92 weatherology forecast. Bright sunshine expected this afternoon, with daytime highs approaching 87. Southerly winds 15 to 20 miles per hour. Lows up aloft around 63. Tonight, clear skies. 80 tomorrow, a blend of clouds and sun. High of 69 Monday, with a chance of rain showers. 57 overcast Tuesday. I'm meteorologist Laura Lockwood on KX 92. Right now, 84.
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12: I'm meteorologist Laura Lockwood with your KX92 weatherology forecast. Ample sunshine expected this afternoon, with daytime highs approaching 88. Winds out of the south, 15 to 20 miles per hour. Lows around 63. Tonight, clear skies. Sunshine mixed with clouds at times. Tomorrow, daytime highs approaching 80. Upper 60s Monday, with a chance of rain showers. Upper 50s, overcast skies Tuesday. I'm meteorologist Laura Lockwood on KX92. Right now, 88.
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Point Blank on KX92 with Nicole, looking around to see what year that was. I just don't have it. I usually like to keep on top of that kind of thing. Rexford Sweetwater Inn on a gorgeous Saturday afternoon, looking for a high. Maybe we'll get to 87. It's October, everybody. Looking forward to 87. I like that quite a bit. Jackson Browne on the way along with the Doobie Brothers right now. We'll do a little bit of Triumph on KX92.

0: Jackson Browne with the Pretender, your Super 70s classic. Short break, we'll be back with the Doobie Brothers.
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9: I'm meteorologist Laura Lockwood with your KX 92 weatherology forecast. Ample sunshine expected this afternoon, with daytime highs approaching 88. Winds out of the south, 15 to 20 miles per hour. Lows around 63. Tonight, clear skies. Sunshine mixed with clouds at times. Tomorrow, daytime highs approaching 80. Upper 60s Monday with a chance of rain showers. Upper 50s, overcast skies Tuesday. I'm meteorologist Ulora Lockwood on KX 92. Right now, 88.
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0: The Black Crowes, she talks to angels on KX92, along with the Doobie Brothers. They did Blackwater, of course. Jackson Browne with The Pretender as your Super 70s classic, going back to 1976 from the album called The Pretender. Yeah, that's right. Take a short break. We'll come back with Styx on KX92.
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0: Winger fading out there with Headed for a Heartbreak. Sticks in there as well with Sing for the Day. I'm Rexford Sweetwater. Weatherology forecast coming up here real quick. We're going to see how gorgeous it's going to be for today. I think tomorrow's going to be pretty spiffy as well. Maybe somewhere in the 70s, but today, well, getting close to 90. I like that. John Mellencamp, Bruce Springsteen, Boston, all coming up.
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8: I'm meteorologist Laura Lockwood with your KX 92 weatherology forecast. Bright sunshine expected this afternoon with highs around 90. Winds out of the south 15 to 20 miles per hour. Clear skies again tonight, lows around 63. A mix of clouds and sun tomorrow. High temperatures reach up to 80. High temperatures reach up to 69 Monday with a chance for showers. 57, cloudy skies Tuesday. I'm meteorologist Laura Lockwood on KX 92. Right now, 90.
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We roll out all the great tunes and even toss in a few tracks that maybe you haven't heard in a while. 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

0: Bob Seger and the Silver Bullet Band, Like a Rock, your 80s classic track. We're looking at 1986 for that one. Steely Dan, Black Friday, and Queen, Bohemian Rhapsody. I'm Rexford Sweetwater. If we go all the way back to 3 o'clock hour, Led Zeppelin and Journey started everything off, so it was a nice little package there. We're going to listen in to the weather. It'll tell us everything we need to know, and we'll come back with the Rolling Stones after this.
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11: I'm meteorologist Laura Lockwood with your KX 92 weatherology forecast. Bright sunshine expected this afternoon with highs around 90. Winds out of the south 15 to 20 miles per hour. Clear skies again tonight, lows around 63. A mix of clouds and sun tomorrow. High temperatures reach up to 80. High temperatures reach up to 69 Monday with a chance for showers. 57, cloudy skies Tuesday. I'm meteorologist Laura Lockwood on KX 92. Currently, it's 90 degrees.
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0: Yep, Foreigner with Women on KX92. We also had the Rolling Stones in there with Heartbreaker. That's just the way I'm going to call it. That's not the actual song, but Heartbreaker works for me. We're midway through. We're going to take a little bit of a break. We'll come back with Tom Petty and the Heartbreakers, and I do believe if there's time, we'll put in a deep cut.
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0: Kansas, of course, with Portrait as your deep cut. As some people call that song He Knew. That's acceptable. You can do that as well. Tom Petty and the Heartbreakers with Swingin'. I'm Rexford Sweetwater. We're not there yet, but we're on our way to 4 o'clock. After we come back from the break, we'll listen into the weatherology forecast, of course. Joe Walsh, Foghat, CCR, they're all in the mix after this.
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9: I'm meteorologist Laura Lockwood with your KX 92 weatherology forecast. Bright sunshine expected this afternoon with highs around 90. Winds out of the south, 15 to 20 miles per hour. Clear skies again tonight, lows around 63. A mix of clouds and sun tomorrow. High temperatures reach up to 80. High temperatures reach up to 69 Monday with a chance for showers. 57, cloudy skies Tuesday. I'm meteorologist Ulora Lockwood on KX92. Currently, it's 90 degrees.
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0: In excess on KX 92 New Sensation, your 80s classic track. Going back to 1987. Edgar Wintergroup in there, Free Ride, one of my favorites. Van Halen as well, Oh Pretty Woman with the Roy Orbison cover. Very good. I like that indeed. Rexford Sweetwater with you. It is the 4 o'clock hour. Weatherology forecast, well, you know, that's coming up here shortly. We already passed the 87 degree mark that they said we were going to get, so I like it. It's good, even for October.
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10: I'm meteorologist Laura Lockwood with your KX 92 weatherology forecast. Clear skies tonight, lows around 63. Winds out of the south, 10 to 20 miles per hour. Sunshine mixed with clouds at times. Tomorrow, daytime highs approaching 80. Overcast skies. Tomorrow night, lows level off around 55. Chance for showers. Monday, highs level off around 69. 57, cloudy Tuesday. I'm meteorologist Ulora Lockwood on KX 92. Right now, 89.
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0: Genesis, I Can't Dance on KX92. A lot of good stuff in the mix there. Aerosmith, Led Zeppelin, Journey stopped by, so it was a lot of good stuff. We're going to listen in and find out what's going on with the weather one more time this hour. We'll come back with you two and possibly the cars.
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8: I'm meteorologist Laura Lockwood with your KX92 weatherology forecast. Clear skies tonight, lows around 63. Winds out of the south, 10 to 20 miles per hour. Sunshine mixed with clouds at times tomorrow, daytime highs approaching 80. Overcast skies tomorrow night, lows level off around 55. Chance for showers Monday, highs level off around 69. 57, cloudy Tuesday. I'm meteorologist Laura Lockwood on KX92. Right now, 89.
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Hey, I'm Steve Gorman. 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

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KX92 inviting you to Rock Weeknights with drummer and co-founder of the Black Rose, Steve Gorman. 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Yes, Steve Gorman Rocks on KX92. I've listened. 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

0: Joe Cocker with The Letter, your Super 70s classic from 1970. Mad Dogs and Englishmen was the album. 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Rexford Sweetwater letting you know weatherology forecast coming up. Got to check it out as we do on a hot day like this. Rush is also on the way.
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10: I'm meteorologist Laura Lockwood with your KX 92 weatherology forecast. Clear skies tonight, lows around 63. Winds out of the south, 10 to 20 miles per hour. Sunshine mixed with clouds at times. Tomorrow, daytime highs approaching 80. Overcast skies tomorrow night, lows level off around 55. Chance for showers Monday, highs level off around 69. 57, cloudy Tuesday. I'm meteorologist Laura Lockwood on KX 92. Right now, it's 86 degrees.
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0: Van Halen, Top of the World on KX92, along with Jackson Browne, Running on Empty. We did a deep cut for you as well, AC/DC, Through the Mists of Time. How familiar are you with that one? The Mists, Through the Mists of Time. Yeah. Rexford Sweetwater with you. We're on our way to 6 o'clock. The sun sets at around 6:30, right? 6:34, something like that nowadays. So enjoy the sunlight while you can. It's the last nice day. Tomorrow's going to be nice, too. So we'll find out with the weatherology forecast. That's on the way. Stevie Nicks and Queen also.
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12: I'm meteorologist Laura Lockwood with your KX92 weatherology forecast. Clear skies tonight, lows around 63. Winds out of the south, 10 to 20 miles per hour. Sunshine mixed with clouds at times. Tomorrow, daytime highs approaching 80. Overcast skies tomorrow night, lows level off around 55. Chance for showers Monday, highs level off around 69. 57, cloudy Tuesday. I'm meteorologist Laura Lockwood on KX92. Right now, 84.
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Hey, I'm Steve Gorman. This is the show that brings you lots of great, insightful stories behind the scenes of all the great tunes and the bands that gave them to us. 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

0: Motley Crue, Looks That Kill from Shout of the Devil. That's your 80s classic track from 1983. What a great record. I remember being a child and buying that with my own lawnmower money. Yes, I did. The Rolling Stones before that, Gimme Shelter, Thin Lizzy also in there with Jailbreak. Rexford Sweetwater along for the ride. Weatherology forecast, you know that's coming up soon. We'll see how tomorrow's going to shape up. I think it's going to be pretty nice. I think so. We'll find out. Donnie Iris, Leah, that's on the way.
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14: I'm meteorologist Laura Lockwood with your KX92 weatherology forecast. Clear skies tonight, lows around 63. Winds out of the south, 10 to 20 miles per hour. Sunshine mixed with clouds at times. Tomorrow, daytime highs approaching 80. Overcast skies. Tomorrow night, lows level off around 55. Chance for showers. Monday, highs level off around 69. 57, cloudy Tuesday. I'm meteorologist Laura Lockwood on KX92. Right now, 84.
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0: Goodbye June on KX92. That song is called Three Chords. Tom Petty and the Heartbreakers in there with The Waiting and John Mellencamp, Small Town. I'm Rexford Sweetwater. We're moving on our way up to 7 o'clock. That's what it is. I don't know what's going on around here. Eddie Money and Pink Floyd, they're going to help us get there after this.
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9: I'm meteorologist Laura Lockwood with your KX 92 weatherology forecast. Clear skies tonight, lows around 63. Winds out of the south, 10 to 20 miles per hour. Sunshine mixed with clouds at times. Tomorrow, daytime highs approaching 80. Overcast skies tomorrow night, lows level off around 55. Chance for showers, Monday, highs level off around 69. 57, cloudy Tuesday. I'm meteorologist Laura Lockwood on KX 92. Currently 83.
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